right next to you. You may be a beautiful people too. And if you take care of him, well, then maybe he'll take care of you. 'Cause all of the beautiful people do.

man, come with me because you look so fine that I really wanna make you mine. 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Now you don't need

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Come on and get your kicks. 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

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But the night was pitch black, there was no turning back, for someone was waiting out there. And each volunteer had to live with his fear as they joined

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And just before dawn, when all hope was gone, came a hush and a faraway sound. 'Twas a coxswain here roared, all survivors on

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'Cause the sun will always

0: Snention, van Sam tot Jochem. Speak the hurt, speak the hurt, speak the hurt, speak the hurt, speak the hurt, speak the hurt, speak the hurt. Vol, hè? En Jan.
1: Ready to work.

Kong. This thing right here is letting all the ladies know what guys talk about.